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Bill Engvall is coming to the Louisville Palace on June 26th. Last shot to score some tickets to the show is happening every afternoon this week on your drive home. Boom, we'll hook it up right here on WAMZ. So much-

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1: And these tips just came out. 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This magazine just did a survey on kidult time, is what they call it, to help you relieve stress in short doses. We'll talk about what that is coming up in a few minutes.

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1: Tomorrow morning at 7:30, a really rude direct message Amy got that she's going to share with us. 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

Hey, it's Wayne D and Tay on 97.5 WAMZ, and he is a comedic legend. Bill Engvall is coming to the Louisville Palace on June 26th. Last shot to score some tickets to the show is happening every afternoon this week on your drive home. 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
1: And if you are looking for a great place for wings for the family...
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1: They serve food?

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1: And it's about time for the positivity. Tay, what up?
2: 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It's so cute. Oh, wow. I love this.
1: It's called In the Fields. You'll hear this positive story in under 15 minutes.

Hey, it's Bobby Bones. We get your morning started with some positivity. 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

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What's going on? It's Wayne Deante. And no matter where you are in Louisville, listen, the best country always plays here. 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

97.5 WAMZ. What's going on? It's Wayne Deante. And no matter where you are in Louisville, listen, the best country always plays here. Thanks so much for tuning in to 97.5 WAMZ, Kentuckiana's number one for new country. I threw a

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1: And we appreciate you having us on. Remember, you can always check in Instagram at Wayne DNT. Extended weekend for a lot of people, and they go into it hoping to accomplish things. Did you make a small to-do list and not touch it? 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
1: 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And we're going to talk about that next hour. A lot of people want big things from a 3-day weekend and then don't do nothing. So we'll do that next hour. Sit tight.

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1: And there's always something happening, man. I realize New York gets love for the city that never sleeps, but I think Nashville's in the close running because there's always something happening.
2: I agree. There was a huge surprise and a huge collaboration that happened over the weekend. 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

Hey, it's Wayne D and Tay on 97.5 WAMZ, and he is a comedic legend. Bill Engvall is coming to the Louisville Palace on June 26th. Last shot to score some tickets to the show is happening every afternoon this week on your drive home. Boom rules.

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1: I think I know how to get your Wednesday started off on the right foot, and that is with some good news. 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
1: We're still running this topic because it's been so good. I've been getting so many good phone calls. Next hour, we're going to talk about this. What would be your death row last meal? 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
1: Hey, Granger, my name is Domingo Rodriguez. I'm a truck driver down here in Ocala, Florida. Just listening to your show, man. Love it. Keep on doing the great work, man. God bless, and keep on trucking.
0: Domingo, appreciate you, buddy. Keep that green.

0: Hey, Kentuckiana, thanks for listening to After Midnight with me, Granger Smith, on 97.5 WAMZ. Stick around, Ann Hudson is coming up with the latest buzz from Nashville, and give us a tease of what you got coming up.
1: Oh, wow, Granger, I'm so curious what you think about this. Ashley McBride opened up about something she got from Dolly Parton that she's kept for 20 years, but I'm curious what you think. I'll tell you, I'll explain. Coming up in your Nashville news next.

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1: Hey, my name's Rachel. I'm a bartender, and this is the time that I get off work. 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Love you. Bye.
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1: You know, if you're going to steal someone's identity, maybe you should do it to someone a little bit closer to your own age. Earl has got a good one to share about this coming up next. Hang tight. Some days I

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1: So what was your ice cream truck order as a kid? 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It's officially ice cream truck season, you know, last week of May. 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
1: How much do you like fried pickles? Like seriously, what would you do to get a hold of some fried pickles? I bet not as much as this dumb criminal. Hang on, Earl Bibbles Jr. has got a story to tell you coming up next.

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Taking a phone call right here. What was your ice cream truck order as a kid? 866-607-8383.

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1: I think I know how to get your Wednesday started off on the right foot, and that is with some good news. If you hang on two songs, I'll share some with you.

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1: I brought up last hour a topic we've been running down. It's really good. I've been getting some good phone calls, a little nostalgic. The question is, what was your ice cream truck order as a kid? 866-607-8383.

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1: Howdy, Granger. This is Stone in Montana. And I just wanted to call and say, hey, encourage you on. This, I've listened to your show for over 3 years now, and it's really great to hear you. Comes to me every night. Thanks, man.
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1: 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Not everyone sleeps at night. Some of us think, some of us drive, some of us pray. Granger's with you through it all. Thanks for being a part of the After Midnight family.

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3: 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The Moody Center in Austin dedicated a backstage lounge called the Troubadour to George Strait, while Nashville's The Nashville Palace is renaming its front space the Randy Travis Room in honor of Randy's early beginnings there. And lastly, congratulations to Tucker Wetmore. He has the number one song this week with Brunette.
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0: 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Colin, thanks for listening. And Linden, now work your whole office. Keep us on.
1: No.
0: What?
1: Not very many of my coworkers enjoy.
0: Yeah. They sound lame. I'm not saying you need to hop on LinkedIn right now, look for a new job, but maybe when you get home, maybe find a new place to work that's got people with better taste in music.

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1: 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One word movie quotes. Then we'll do Tell Me Something Good at 55 after every hour. See you tomorrow morning on the Bobby.

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1: Josh Ross, Hate How You Look, 97.5 WAMZ. With America turning the big 250 this year, we are celebrating by getting you a lot of cash, $2,500, so you can go see some of the great landmarks around our country, like go hit up the Statue of Liberty. You ever been there? This money can cover that trip. First Chance wins at Monday morning at 8. What's going on?

0: WAMC. That's John Morgan, Kid Myself. My name's Corey and Heather. Thanks for listening at work in Middletown. What does he do?
1: I'm an executive search, so headhunting.
0: Fancy title. So if you were to find a job for me, what would you maybe point me towards?
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1: Preferably country, though.
0: Basically what I do, pointing out the obvious. Are you sure you're good at what you do?
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If you've misspelled something recently in an email, don't feel bad. The wide receiver for the Seahawks, Jackson, he won Offensive Player of the Year, and the NFL sent him his trophy. Spelled offensive, O-E-fensive. That's pretty bad. 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

always down for a good giggle, aren't you? Billy Engvall, funny dude, going to be at Taking Over the Palace on June 26th. And during our Bobby Bones show tomorrow morning at 8:25, you'll have a chance to win tickets.

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In my opinion, I think Jordan Davis is adulting the best. So he took the back lounge of his tour bus, which is basically where the artist sleeps. He turned it into a game room for Mario Kart. I think he's my kindred spirit. Here's Turn This Truck Around, 97.5 W.

0: John. Thanks for having us on at Fern Creek. You working right now?
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1: We've been to both Carolinas, seen a big Montana sky, driven up and down the coast a few times, London, Paris, paradise. But ain't got much memory of the scenes, come to think I missed them all.

zone. Chase Rice at the beginning of the year said he was going to take the whole year off so he could just re-energize. He was burnt out on music and he didn't need that long, or he just ran out of money because he's back in his studio, says he feels better than ever.

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That's Riley Green. Change my mind. On your bucket list is getting to Zion National Park. Gorgeous. Went there a couple years ago with my dad. 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

Conan the Barbarian. Going to be getting another one of those. And apparently Arnold Schwarzenegger going to be playing that lead role. 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

0: Mandy on line two, checking in from PRP. You want to hear Josh Ross? I can play him next.
1: Really?
0: Yeah, I mean, I wouldn't lie to you.
1: That's fantastic.
0: I'm here to please. 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
1: 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One word movie quotes. Then we'll do Tell Me Something Good at 55 after every hour. See you tomorrow morning on the Bobby.

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1: 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That's Josh Ross. Hey, how you look? I posted a video on my gram and TikTok yesterday, Corey on radio, about don't leave stuff out unattended at the office because something will get stolen. 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

0: 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That's Luke Combs, Sleepless in a Hotel Room. Jack, you got what going on today?
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0: 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Are you going to do one of those ridiculous games like drinking from a baby bottle, chugging OJ, beer, whatever you put in that? For some reason, that popped up on my TikTok feed the other day. I don't know why.

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a chase with police the other day, 130 miles per hour, when he eventually got arrested and put in the back of the cop car. He told police, he's like, hey, do you think I should upgrade my car? Basically, it's not fast enough. And it's like, wow, bold move, dude. 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

97.5 WAMC. That's Chris Jansen and Mina Beer. We have the $250,000 USA giveaway coming up. As America turns 250, we're celebrating by getting you a lot of cash so you can get out on the road and see some of our great national parks. 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

People online speculating that Morgan's next album going to be a double. He seems to do that. Morgan always says he ends up writing more songs than he planned on, then he's got to record them, and you're not going to complain about that, are you? I'll play him after Ella Langley, Be Her, 97.5.

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1: 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One word movie quotes. Then we'll do Tell Me Something Good at 55 after every hour. See you tomorrow morning on the Bobby.

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1: 97.5 WAMC. That's Josh Ross. My name's Corey, and we're going to get another Conan the Barbarian movie. Arnold going to play that lead role again, which, yeah, great news. If your workout plan is wait 40 years and still look intimidating in leather.

0: 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That's Shaboozy and Jelly Roll. Amen. Mike and Fern Creek sent this request in on the free iHeartRadio. I'll put the top back, Mike.
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We've already made it to Wednesday. Thanks for turning us on, 97.5 WAMZ. What's going on, my friend? Boomer here. Thank you for being there. We'll see him in September at Bourbon and Beyond. This, of course, Chris Stapleton.

0: 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Kim Walters of Louisville won her tickets yesterday.
1: 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Thank you so much.
0: Talking about Hot Country Nights with Ian Munsick here at 4th Street Live next Friday. Your chance to win tickets in about an hour. It's time

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I mentioned this yesterday. If you work with students in any way, this free gas giveaway is happening today for current area school faculty and staff. The first 100 cars get the hookup at 6:30, Kroger, 10,010 Ballardsville Road. New Country is on now. 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

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We will find out together Tuesday morning the lineup for this year's iHeartRadio Music Festival. He was on the Vegas stage in 2022. This, of course, Morgan Wallen.

0: 97.5 WAMZ, what's happening? Wednesday afternoon with Boomer. Thank you for listening. Of course, this 4th of July, we celebrate America's 250th birthday. And in doing so, we give you the chance to win a piece of $250,000. And the idea is, why not take this money and maybe do a family road trip and see some of the great things America has to offer? Our landmarks, our American treasures, our state parks. Kentucky has, did you know, more than 40 state parks? You might be familiar with like my old Kentucky Home State Park in Bardstown or the Taylorsville Lake State Park in Mount Eden. So many to choose from. Throw the family in the car, jump in the hot rod, go see some of these state parks, and do it on our dime. A chance to win $2,500, a piece of $250,000. That starts Monday.
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No surprise here. This guy's gone 3 for 3. His third number one song, Burnett by...

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So next up in the Hot Country Night series, right off our front porch here at 4th Street Live, is Ian Munsick on stage next Friday night. You'll be here with a plus one if you're caller number nine right now. 502-571-9736. Good luck to you.

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1: 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One word movie quotes. Then we'll do Tell Me Something Good at 55 after every hour. See you tomorrow morning on the Bobby Bones Show.

Josh Ross is on 97.5 WAMZ. Have you heard of this? The Buy Local Fair happening this Sunday, noon to 6 at Lynn Family Stadium. It's totally free to get in. And the goal.

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Just when I-

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He's getting ready to go global. You know, country concert crowds are as massive across the pond as they are here. Luke's playing Montreal this weekend, then touring across Europe throughout the summer. Cheerio, love!

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1: 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Who is part of this year's show? 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

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Corey Kent is on the County Fair Circuit this summer. Also playing a show at Mercury Ballroom here July 8th. With Co Wetzel, this is Rocky Mountain Low on Kentuckiana's number one for new country.

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Talking about winning a piece of $250,000. How do you get your hands on that kind of cash? Give me 6 minutes and I will fill you in.

Ella Langley. That is Be Her on 97.5 WAMZ. Looking forward to seeing her next weekend, along with Sam Barber, Zach Top, Tyler Childers. All part of the Railbird Music Festival going on over in Lexington.

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Yep, sounding a lot like his next number one from Morgan Wallen. This is Don't We, Kentuckiana's number one for new country. Wouldn't trade this.

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Tim McGraw was on our iHeartRadio Music Festival last year. Who is playing Vegas this year? We get the lineup on Tuesday.

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1: Tomorrow morning at 7:20, how well do you know your movies? One word movie quotes. Then we'll do Tell Me Something Good at 55 after every hour. 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

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I've stumbled onto what I think is a great date night idea. Perhaps you'll agree. I'll tell you about it in 7 minutes. 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

0: Ella Langley and Morgan Wallen. That is I Can't Love You Anymore, a 97.5 WAMZ, Kentuckiana's number one for new country. How are you, my friend? Wednesday with Boomer. And yeah, I think this is going to be a great night out. Well, I know it's going to be a great night out. A great date night, I think, right? Comedy legend Bill Engvall, who's hysterically funny. If you've not seen his stuff, look him up on Netflix or wherever you can find his stand-up. He's coming to town. He'll be at the Palace on Friday, June 26th. Get a sitter. Great night out. And in fact, the tickets are on us. Even better, a cheap date night, right? Your chance to win these tickets once again tomorrow morning with Bobby Bones. That'll be at 8:25.
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Downhill to the weekend from here. We got this. Boomer clocking out. Thanks for hanging this afternoon. Scotty and Hootie on now at 97.5 WAMZ. Everybody.

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1: 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Then we'll do Tell Me Something Good at 55 after every hour. 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Shot scene.

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